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0: season is all hell. 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
1: Kill them all.
0: This libbity, gibbity, hibbity, hip hop. You really want to get into a piece of match with this rapity rap pack and a Mac in the back of the yak backpack. Rap, rap, yap, yap, yap, kitty, yak, nap. The exact same time I attempt these lyrical acrobat stunts while I'm practicing that, I'll still be able to break a motherfucker.

You get a thumbs up, pat on the back, and a way to go from your label every day, looking boy. Hey, looking boy, what you say, looking boy? I get a hell yeah from Trey, looking boy. I'ma work for everything I have, never ask nobody for shit, get out my face, looking boy. Basically, boy, you never can.

fag and they were just passing into a man while he played piano. Man, oh man, that was a 24-7 special on a cable channel. So Ray J went straight to the radio station the very next day. Hey, Fab, I'ma kill you. Lyrics coming at you with supersonic.

feel tugging and struggling. Angels fight with devils, and here's what they want from me. They're asking me to eliminate some of the women hate, but if you take into consideration the bitter hatred I have, then you may be a little patient and more sympathetic to the situation and understand the discrimination. But fuck it, life's handing you lemons, make lemonade then. But if I can't battle the women,

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3: Because I'm Eminem.
4: But how would you describe your relationship with men?
2: Mommy hates you!
5: You know, she broke my heart. I think I broke hers too.
6: My personal life is not exactly a highlight reel.
7: But you don't have the trust element. You're fucked.

0: is to you.
1: Yeah?
0: Yeah.
1: I got spotted on the way in.
0: Really?
1: Yeah. What are we doing?
0: I'm videotaping.
1: Why?
0: Because why not? You have to document our life, right? Marshall is everything that my husband wasn't.
1: Tell us about your, most recent wife, Sue.
2: Oh, man, how much time we got, you know?
3: You don't know Trevor.
1: No, Trevor is. It's all right. You're beautiful.

0: the river run.
1: How would you describe your relationship with Sue?
2: I'm pregnant.
3: Yo, yo. I'm dropping shit.
2: Hi.
3: How are you doing?
2: I'm pregnant.
3: Are you fucking kidding me? Are you sure this is right?
2: I'm sure it's right.
3: I can't have a kid. We've already talked about this.
2: Maybe this was supposed to happen for us. Maybe there's something
3: hold
2: more
3: on,
2: between us
3: on,
2: than just
3: hold on.
2: Sex.
3: Listen, you're saying us, as in like we're together. Like I thought we were just hanging out.
2: You're fucking kidding me. You're involved in this too, and you need to take responsibility for your own fucking actions. You are so selfish.
3: I'm selfish.
2: You're selfish.
3: I'm fucking myself.
2: Because you're choosing you over another fucking life.
3: You told me you couldn't get pregnant. Do you remember that? Do you remember us having
2: okay, well anyone can get pregnant when you push your dick in me. We'll make a damn decision.
3: You want to stand here and scream at me?
2: Because I can scream at the top of my motherfucking lungs if I want to. You and me did it together. That's it!
3: We're not keeping this baby.
4: One second, hold on. Hold on, well, no. You brought me in here, right? You want to talk? She's pregnant.
5: Honestly, that is something that I really can't, but probably shouldn't get into.
6: Always the bridesmaid, never the bride. Hey, what can I say? If life was a highway, deceit was an enclave, I'd be swerving in five lanes, speed at a high